0: A British oarsman has claimed a new record as the first person to row the Atlantic single-handed, both ways. Mr. Don Allum set off from the Canaries last year and drifted ashore on Nevis in the West Indies, 114 days later. On the return leg, he started out from Newfoundland and rowed ashore last night on Achill Island in County Mayo.
1: Living on seawater, pints of seawater a day, and fish blood.

I turned over three times, and twice was at night, one early in the morning, and it's not very funny at night, pitch black, boat upside down, everything everywhere. You've got to try and find a torch, there's not water logged.

25th day, there was a storm, and it was windy and rainy, and all of a sudden the wind and rain cut out. And I sort of half turned, and I saw this black wall of water.

de Caxton. On est-tu ben forever highway sur la côte ouest de la rivière Yamachiche. So when I tried to be famous, I wrote words and I sang a song. But obviously, que mes écrits spoke about my life, mon pays. Si j'avais chanté en anglais, I would have been a superstar. So I can do what I feel.